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7: Ranch weather. A few clouds this evening, low of 8. Mainly sunny tomorrow morning, high of 26, UV index very high. A few clouds tomorrow evening, low of 11. Mix of sun and cloud Thursday, high of 30. Free long-range weather forecast, visit the ranch100.com.
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0: ranch weather. A few clouds this evening, low of 8. Mainly sunny tomorrow morning, high of 26, UV index very high. A few clouds tomorrow evening, low of 11. Mix of sun and cloud Thursday, high of 30. Free long-range weather forecast, visit theranch100.com.
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0: ranch weather. A few clouds this evening, low of 8. Mainly sunny tomorrow morning, high of 26, UV index very high. A few clouds tomorrow evening, low of 11. Mix of sun and cloud Thursday, high of 30. For your long-range weather forecast, visit theranch100.com.
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0: Ranch weather. A few clouds this evening, low of 8. Mainly sunny tomorrow morning, high of 26, UV index very high. A few clouds tomorrow evening, low of 11. Mix of sun and cloud Thursday, high of 30. For your long-range weather forecast, visit theranch100.com.
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0: ranch weather. A few clouds this evening, low of 8. Mainly sunny tomorrow morning, high of 26, UV index very high. A few clouds tomorrow evening, low of 11. Mix of sun and cloud Thursday, high of 30. For your long-range weather forecast, visit theranch100.com.
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0: branch weather. Mainly sunny this morning, high of 26, UV index very high. A few clouds this evening, low of 11. Mix of sun and cloud tomorrow morning, high of 30. Cloudy periods tomorrow evening, low of 17. Cloudy Friday, high of 30. For your long-range weather forecast, visit theranch100.com.
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0: ranch weather. Mainly sunny this morning, high of 26, UV index very high. A few clouds this evening, low of 11. Mix of sun and cloud tomorrow morning, high of 30. Cloudy periods tomorrow evening, low of 17. Cloudy Friday, high of 30. For your long-range weather forecast, visit theranch100.com.
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0: Ranch weather. Mainly sunny this morning, high of 26, UV index very high. A few clouds this evening, low of 11. Mix of sun and cloud tomorrow morning, high of 30. Cloudy periods tomorrow evening, low of 17. Cloudy Friday, high of 30. For your long-range weather forecast, visit theranch100.com.
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0: branch weather. Mainly sunny this morning, high of 26, UV index very high. A few clouds this evening, low of 11. Mix of sun and cloud tomorrow morning, high of 30. Cloudy periods tomorrow evening, low of 17. Cloudy Friday, high of 30. For your long-range weather forecast, visit theranch100.com.
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7: Branch weather. Mainly sunny this morning. High of 26. UV index very high. A few clouds this evening. Low of 11. Mix of sun and cloud tomorrow morning. High of 30. Cloudy periods tomorrow evening. Low of 17. Cloudy Friday, high of 30. For your long-range weather forecast, visit theranch100.com.
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from the Ranch Newsroom, I'm Nick Powell. Police are turning to the public for any witnesses involving in a pickup truck hitting a pedestrian and then fleeing the scene. On May 30th at around 11 p.m., Wellington County OPP responded with fellow emergency services to a report of a pedestrian being hit by a dark-colored pickup who was traveling eastbound on Bellside Avenue East in Fergus. The pedestrian suffered serious, life-threatening injuries and was taken to a trauma center. OPP are asking the public to review footage between the hours of 10:45 p.m. to 11:15 p.m. on May 30th. Police say to be on the lookout for any dark-colored trucks with heavy damage on the front side or front right mirror area. North Perth Mayor Todd Kaysenberg has issued a mayoral directive using strong mayor powers to direct staff to undertake a North Perth Housing Acceleration Opportunity Scan. This plan is aimed to find practical

0: fiscal opportunities to increase housing supply, which would be considered attainable and affordable locally. Staff are being directed to evaluate municipally owned lands, lands owned by other public sector organizations, and selected housing opportunity properties which may support future residential development, redevelopment, intensification, adaptive reuse, or innovative housing solutions. Kaysenberg says he plans his exit from office. He wants to see one last push made, push for information and potential action opportunities to give to the next council for use in planning a housing future for the community. The Huron Hospice came to North Huron Council seeking support as they look to the Ministry of Health to fund and open two beds at the Huron Hospice, of which have been closed for 20 months. The beds were closed following renovations being done, but without ministry funding, they were told they could not operate the two beds and have been limited to four beds. Willie Van Kluister with the Huron Hospice says this loss has led to many locals having to be turned down a bed.
1: We've now turned away 71 people in this year and a half who could not get in because we were full. And the hospice, our hospice, is rated, this is a bad rating, we're the sixth highest in the province for what's called pre-admission deaths. So for every 100 people who would get into our hospice, 83 would be turned away because we would not have capacity. This is not a good number.
0: Council ushered their support on signing a letter to the Minister of Health to fund and open the two beds at the Huron Hospice. A new business in Clifford is opened, offering a supportive, empowering environment aimed to help individuals successfully work through life transitions, break personal barriers, and map out actionable paths. Minto's Mindspace opened May 30th, marking the launch of this unique establishment. With the launch, Mindspace is opening up workshops for hands-on creative works, including a houseplant decor workshop on June 4th and a crepe paper flowers on June 5th. Registration is encouraged as space is limited. And the Ontario Legislature enters its 21-week summer break, not returning until near the end of October. Opposition leaders have called on Doug Ford's government, who say this lengthy break could rather be spent introducing, debating, and passing bills, but this time continues to shrink, which opposition says is a way to avoid accountability. The House was meant to return in mid-September, but government House leader Steve Clark said it was pushed to October 27th this year, just a day after the municipal election, as to not interfere with that process. Green Party leader Mike Schreiner says legislation being in session has nothing to do with interference during a municipal election. For these and other stories, visit our website at theranch100.com. Weather is next.
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0: Ranch weather, mainly sunny skies this morning, carrying later into the afternoon and a high 26 degrees. Partly cloudy skies later tonight, down to a low of 11 overnight. Tomorrow, a mix of sun and cloud throughout the day, high 30 with partly cloudy skies Thursday night and a low 17. Cloudy skies throughout the day on Friday, high 30. It's currently 8 degrees in Listowel, 7 in Mitchell, and 8 in Palmerston. Find your full weather forecast online at theranch100.com.
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0: Trekking Sports Vegas has drawn first blood in the Stanley Cup Final with a late goal in the third, hanging on for the 5-4 win over the Carolina Hurricanes, taking a 1-0 series lead. Game 2 goes down on Thursday. Columbus Blue Jacket Zach Werenski has won the Norris Trophy for the league's top defenseman, beating up fellow nominees Cale Makar of Colorado and Buffalo's Rasmus Dahlin. Werenski posted 22 goals and 59 assists for 81 points this season for the Jackets. Edmonton's Evan Bouchard finished 4th in voting. Montreal's Lane Hudson ended in 6th, while Jake Sanderson for Ottawa took 10th. The Toronto Blue Jays fell short in their opener against the Atlanta Braves with a 4-3 loss. For the Detroit Tigers, they run over the Tampa Bay Rays 8-0, while the New York Yankees fall 9-4 to the Cleveland Guardians. Some positive news in the return of Blue Jays catcher Alejandro Kirk, who begins a rehab assignment in single A later today. Kurt hasn't played since April 3rd, starting off as a designated hitter before getting reps in at catcher. The 27-year-old had a career year last season, hitting .282 with 15 home runs, 76 RBIs. And across here on County Fastball, the Walton Brewers put on a show at home, taking down Milverton 8-1. The Brussels Bangers fall short with a 4-1 loss to the Sebringville Sting. And that is a look at sports. I'm Nick Powell.
3: Yeah, me work in dark cave a cat. Me need light.
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6: 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The Dow Jones is up 228 points to finish the day at 51,307, while the NASDAQ closed at 27,093, 7 points higher. 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
14: Good morning, Ranch Country. It is 6:20. We're on a Wednesday, but not just any Wednesday. Our neighbors to the south, celebrating all things eggs, and we figure, why can they have all the fun?
15: Yeah, man.
14: We're going to get in on it, too.
15: I mean, what's wrong with us? Our eggs are fantastic, too.
14: Just wrapped up World Milk Day,
15: yeah.
14: And now want to shine a light on all those egg farmers out there. So we're going to be actually joined by some special guests, and coming up in the show, we're also going to continue all of our contesting here.
15: Good stuff.
14: So, your chance to take home a brand new vacuum cleaner from Elmira Vacuum.
15: Yeah, good little contest for this one as well.
14: Yeah, I really like this game. We're playing What Did We Find? We give you three different items, one of which was actually found in someone's vacuum. The other two are there just to throw you off, and if you can figure out what it is, you'll be entered into the draw, calling our winner on Friday. $25 DQ gift card is also being given out. That continues all summer long, Nick Bell.
15: Yep, so if you qualified this week, qualified last week, you don't win, you need not worry. You've got all summer long to win.
14: Not to mention, we will take another kid qualifier out there for our Junior J's package brought to you by John Wilson Electric and Justin Sage.
15: Oh, yeah.
14: Birthday submissions, reach out now at 226-622-7288. We've got the Teddy Bear Play Day coming up.
15: Yeah, we do.
14: The list will be IA, one of the guests that we're going to have this morning. It'll be coming up after our 8:30 news. Fill us in on that. I'm sure it'll be Nick Mungwallen. And then it is, of course, Wednesday. So Paul Stewart,
15: yep.
14: PBJ Cleaning Depot. He's with us after 9 a.m. Let's jump into our Brainbuster question. 226-622-7288 if you want to be our champion here this morning. Or you can head to our Facebook page and chime in that way. So we're talking marriages here.
15: All righty.
14: Because according to statistics, a successful marriage should never see a man doing this first.
15: Ooh.
14: What is the answer we're looking for? again, according to statistics, a successful marriage should never see men doing this first. What is the answer that we're looking for? We'll take a quick break. We got Jamie Johnson coming up. Stick around.
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0: Jamie Johnson on 100.1 FM and 631. Let's see what we're working with here as far as text messages that we've gotten. Kelsey says, eat.
1: All right.
0: Matt says, go to bed.
1: Okay. Yeah.
0: Maybe. Stats show, in a successful marriage, men shouldn't do that first.
2: Okay.
1: Mm-hmm. Okay.
0: Good guess. Eating's weird.
1: Yeah. I mean,
0: you go out for dinner and you just wait for her to finish until you take a bite.
1: I mean, even going to sleep first. I mean, like, I'm going to be honest with you. With how early we got to get up, good luck with that.
0: Cry.
1: Ooh, okay.
0: Cry.
1: All right.
0: It's a good guess. Yeah. Not the answer we're looking for. Some ladies like a sensitive man.
1: Absolutely.
0: Others maybe not. saying he's right.
1: Ooh, that's dangerous.
0: She's always right, brother. Mm-hmm. Always. Working at the Rickshaw Roadkill Cafe.
1: You certainly don't want to do that first.
0: Oh, my goodness. Ridiculous. No, not the answer we're looking for. Mm-hmm. Talk to a friend about your problems instead of talking to your wife first.
1: Ooh, that's crazy.
0: Maybe she finds out.
1: Well, especially if you're in a small town, you know how word gets out.
0: No.
1: She'll find out.
0: No, that could be awkward. Mm-hmm. That could be very awkward. No, not the answer we're looking for, but a very good guess as well. 226-622-7288. Good morning, The Ranch.
3: Good morning. How are you?
0: We're not too bad, Tom. How are you? Oh, do we lose you? Give us a ring if you've got it.
1: Oh, dear.
0: 226-622-7288. What do we have in our 630 news?
1: Well, Huron County has launched this interactive tool map. It's all about helping find affordable, attainable housing, rent geared income kind of places. Very simple stuff to use.
0: Just saw a text come through. Finish. That's the cleanest way you could have said that.
1: Yeah, that is actually probably
0: that's acceptable.
1: The most, yeah, that's
0: finish is acceptable. no, not the answer. But I think it's accurate.
1: Yeah, that's pretty good.
0: It is accurate. It's been a movie trope for how long?
1: Literally, how many times?
0: That's the one no-no, gentlemen. Okay, we're back after this.
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5: From the Ranch Newsroom, I'm Nick Powell. A 36-year-old dump truck driver has been charged after a three-vehicle crash. On June 1st at around 4:15 p.m., police responded with fellow emergency services to the three-vehicle crash at the intersection of Trafalgar Road and Wellington Road 124 in Erin between an SUV, dump truck, and four-door sedan. One driver suffered minor injuries. A 37-year-old Brampton has been charged with careless driving, failure to stop at a red light, and failure to accurately complete a daily inspection report, who will appear in court at a later date. A new business in Clifford is opened, offering a supportive, empowering environment, all aimed to help individuals successfully work through life transitions, break personal barriers, and map out actionable paths. Minto's Mindspace opened May 30th, marking the launch of this unique establishment. With the launch, Mindspace is opening up workshops for hands-on creative works, such as a house plant decor workshop on June 4th and a crepe paper flower workshop on June 5th. Registration is encouraged, as space is limited. Huron County has launched a new housing story map tool aimed to help households experience affordable and rent-to-gear income housing options in the county. The tool will provide information around affordable and RGI housing locations in the county and highlighting amenities and features available in each community. Jamie Koskamp, Housing Services Manager, says by providing information around housing locations and community amenities, they hope applicants will feel better equipped to make choices that fit their needs and circumstances. For these and other stories, visit our website at theranch100.com. Weather is next.
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5: Ranch weather, mainly sunny skies this morning, carrying later into the afternoon and a high 26 degrees. Partly cloudy skies later tonight, down to a low of 11 overnight. Tomorrow, a mix of sun and cloud throughout the day, high 30 with partly cloudy skies Thursday night and a low 17. Cloudy skies throughout the day on Friday, high 30. It's currently 8 degrees in Listowel, 7 in Mitchell, and 8 in Palmerston. Find your full weather forecast online at theranch100.com.
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5: Chugging sports, the Vegas Golden Knights grabbed the Game 1 win in Carolina with a late goal in the third for a 5-4 win against the Hurricanes. Game 2 is set for Thursday in Carolina. Zach Werenski has won the Norris for the NHL's top defenseman. Werenski beat out Kale McCarr and Rasmus Dahlin, who both finished second and third in voting respectively. Werenski this season for Columbus put up 22 goals and 59 assists for 81 points. And the Toronto Blue Jays can't find the win, who fall 4-3 to the Atlanta Braves. The Detroit Tigers keep rolling, blanking Tampa Bay 8-0. New York Yankees drop 9-4 to the Cleveland Guardians. And that is a look at sports. I'm Nick Powell.
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0: Good morning, the ranch.
1: Good morning. How are you?
0: Not too bad, Lucy. How are you?
1: I'm good. That not too bad doesn't sound real positive.
0: Had to think about it.
2: Yeah.
0: Huh? Going through an existential crisis over here.
1: Did you get your answer?
0: We have not. This is a very complicated question.
2: Yeah.
0: When they posted this morning and I read it, I'm like, maybe someone out there will be able to figure it out. I said to Nick Powell, there's really only three answers.
2: Yeah.
0: Men shouldn't do this first in a successful marriage. What is it, Lucy?
1: How about retire?
0: Retire is what we're looking for.
1: Is that, because men should never retire before their wives.
0: Nick Powell?
2: My mom and dad would disagree. My dad turned 60. He's like, yep, we are done
0: I'm out of here.
2: And then my mom didn't retire about another 5 or 6 years after that. And they're still going very strong.
0: Hey, there you go.
1: Oh, wow. Yeah.
0: My mom is still working. My dad is retired.
2: Yeah.
0: But they're divorced.
1: Well, and your dad's probably. Okay, well then.
2: And I mean, granted, my dad retiring at 60. I mean, that guy's been working since he was legally allowed to work. So. He never stopped working. He was grinding all those times.
0: What do you think, Luce? Why do you think the man shouldn't retire first?
1: Well, I'm thinking a man either gets very bored or he's out and saying, okay, I'm going golfing, as she begrudgingly goes to work.
0: That's a good call,
2: yeah,
0: actually.
2: That's actually pretty
0: good.
2: That
0: would piss me off. Oh, yeah. That's a very good call, actually,
2: wow.
0: Lucy. You're right. Some resentment is going to build there.
2: Maybe
1: I know,
2: that's
1: it
2: why
1: might.
2: It works so well for my mom and dad, because my dad doesn't golf.
0: There you go.
1: And he probably keeps very busy.
0: He's watching Star Trek.
2: Yeah, and in the garden. Watching Star Trek and in the garden.
1: That's a good show. I like Star Trek.
0: His dad's the man.
2: Yeah.
0: His dad's the man. He sent me this awesome video once when he found out I started watching Star Trek.
2: He's got a drinking a thing of whiskey and like
0: he's
2: going
0: so excited.
2: And, here's the order. He's got to watch it.
0: Yeah. Lucy, it is always great to hear from you. Yes, retire is the answer. It was either that, die, or finish, right? We knew it wasn't the other two. So.
1: The other two were not really good options.
0: Okay, Luce, thanks so much for the call. Good luck in our contesting. We'll talk to you soon.
1: Okay, thanks.
0: All right.
1: Bye.
0: Bye-bye. That is Lucy Murray. She's a character. We love chatting with her, and she's absolutely correct. Retirement is what we were looking for. Apparently, man in the relationship shouldn't do that first.

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We've got some more great music coming up, and Nick Powell is working on your 7 a.m. news. Have that for you shortly, too. But do want to remind you, with the Teddy Bear Play Day coming up June the 13th, to keep an eye on the North Perth Chamber of Commerce website. That's mpchamber.com. There you'll be able to see any updates, but it's open to everyone. They've always got some great activities set up for the kids, and we're actually looking forward to the BIA joining us later on this morning, and I'm sure Nick will have all the details as to what we can expect. Play, fun, and freedom. That's what Teddy Bear Play Day is all about. Again, Saturday, June 13th, kicking off at 11 a.m. in Listowel Memorial Park. Aaron Pritchett, Hold My Beer on 100.1 FM, Perth County's hottest country.

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0: All right, Ranch Country, we are sitting at 9 degrees, mainly sunny, a high of 26 today. That's awesome. As far as what Nick Powell has in our news, one was charged after a three-vehicle crash. Nick will fill us in on that and more.
1: From the Ranch Newsroom, I'm Nick Powell. A 36-year-old dump truck driver has been charged after a three-vehicle crash. On June 1st at around 4:15 p.m., police responded to the three-vehicle crash at the intersection of Trafalgar Road and Wellington Road 124 in Erin between a dump truck, SUV, and four-door sedan. One driver suffered minor injuries. As a result, a 37-year-old of Brampton has been charged with careless driving, failure to stop at a red light, and failure to accurately complete a daily inspection report. The accused will appear in Guelph Court at a later date. Todd Kaysenberg has used strong mayor powers to issue a mayoral directive to direct staff and undertake a North Perth Housing Acceleration Opportunity Scan. This is all aimed to help find practical opportunities to increase housing supply, which would be considered attainable and affordable locally. Staff have been directed to evaluate municipally owned lands, lands owned by other public sector organizations, and selected housing opportunity properties, which may support future residential developments. Kaysenberg says as he plans to exit from office, he wants to see one last push be made, a push for information and potential action opportunities, and give the next term of council use in planning a better housing future for the community. The Huron Hospice came to North Huron Council seeking support as they look to the Ministry of Health to fund and open two beds at the Huron Hospice, of which have been closed for 20 months. The beds were closed following renovations, but were without ministry funding, and were told they could not operate the two beds and had been limited to just four beds. Millie Van Kluster with the Huron Hospice says this loss has led to many locals having to be turned down a bed.
2: We've now turned away 71 people in this year and a half who could not get in because we were full. And the hospice, our hospice, is rated, this is a bad rating, we're the sixth highest in the province for what's called pre-admission deaths. So for every 100 people who would get into our hospice, 83 would be turned away because we would not have capacity. This is not a good number.
1: Council ushered their support on signing a letter to the Minister of Health to fund and open the two beds at the Huron Hospice. Huron County's launched a new Housing Story map tool aimed to help households explore affordable and rent-geared-to-income housing options across the county. This tool will provide information around affordable and RGI housing locations in the county and highlighting amenities and features available in each community. The story map was designed to support applicants in making informed decisions when selecting communities and housing locations. Jamie Koskamp, Housing Services Manager, says by providing information around housing locations and community amenities, applicants will feel better equipped to make choices that fit their needs and circumstances. And the Ontario Legislature enters its 21-week summer break, not returning until near the end of October. Opposition leaders have called on the Doug Ford government, who say this lengthy break could rather be spent introducing, debating, and passing bills. But this time, it continues to shrink, which opposition says is a way to avoid

0: accountability. The House was meant to return in mid-September, but Government House Leader Steve Clark says it's been pushed back to October 27th this year, just a day after the municipal election, as to not interfere with that process. Green Party leader Mike Schreiner says legislation being in session has nothing to do with interfering during a municipal election. For these and other stories, visit our website at theranch100.com. Weather is next.
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0: Ranch weather, mainly sunny skies this morning, carrying later into the afternoon and a high 26 degrees. Partly cloudy skies later tonight, down to a low of 11 overnight. Tomorrow, a mix of sun and cloud throughout the day, high 30 with partly cloudy skies Thursday night and a low 17. Cloudy skies throughout the day on Friday, high 30. It's currently 8 degrees in Listowel, 7 in Mitchell, and 8 in Palmerston. Find your full weather forecast online at theranch100.com.
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0: Checking sports, Vegas has drawn first blood in the Stanley Cup Final with a late goal in the third, hanging on for the 5-4 win over the Carolina Hurricanes, taking a 1-0 series lead. Game 2 goes down on Thursday. Columbus Blue Jacket Zach Werenski has won the Norris Trophy for the league's top defenseman, beating up fellow nominees Cale Makar of Colorado and Buffalo's Rasmus Dahlin. Werenski posted 22 goals and 59 assists for 81 points this season for the Jackets. Edmonton's Evan Bouchard finished 4th in voting. Montreal's Lane Hudson ended in 6th, while Jake Sanderson for Ottawa took 10th. The Toronto Blue Jays fell short in their opener against the Atlanta Braves with a 4-3 loss. For the Detroit Tigers, they run over the Tampa Bay Rays 8-0, while the New York Yankees fall 9-4 to the Cleveland Guardians. Some positive news in the return of Blue Jays catcher Alejandro Kirk, who begins a rehab assignment in single A later today. Kirk hasn't played since April 3rd, starting off as a designated hitter before getting reps in at catcher. The 27-year-old had a career year last season, hitting .282 with 15 home runs, 76 RBIs. And across here on County Fastball, the Walton Brewers put on a show at home, taking down Milverton 8-1. The Brussels Bangers fall short with a 4-1 loss to the Sebringville Sting. And that is a look at sports. I'm Nick Powell.
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0: Dylan Scott here on 100.1 FM, 7:16, in time for our morning laugh. I saw Jim Gaffigan too, Nick Bell.
1: We got something good here today, then.
0: We sure do. Yes, right. He's always good. Yeah, I don't think I've ever been disappointed with Jim. Yeah. And he's family friendly, which
1: that's
0: tough.
1: The best part.
0: I'm just scrambling every morning trying to find family friendly bits, but Jim never lets us down. So here's Jim on the classic Disneyland rides, the ones that don't exist anymore.
2: I stood in line for an hour and 15 minutes for the Dumbo ride. After a minute, I was like, I'm the Dumbo. I'm waiting to see myself. At the end of the line, there's just going to be a mirror and some guy going, Dumbo. Some of those rides at Disney, they make you realize how far we've come with amusement parks. Like, I was on that ride, It's a Small World. I was like, wow, there was a time when people found this entertaining? You could be on acid, you're like, I'm not getting anything here. I think I'll go back to staring at my hand. Yeah, that's better. If only I had two of these. Because a lot of those rides at Disney, they were developed in the 70s. There was no competition. They were making up rides. It was just some guy going, all right, how about a bumper car goes into a dark room and there's a picture of Winnie the Pooh. Ooh, here I got another one. What if we hollow out a log and throw him over a waterfall? We got their money. What are they going to do?
0: I've never been to Disneyland.
1: Mm-hmm. Disney
0: been to
1: World.
0: Disney World, yeah. In Orlando, Florida, which is very different.
1: Yes.
0: Clearly from the California version, right?
1: Mm-hmm. Yeah.
0: There was no Dumbo ride.
1: No.
0: Never even heard of a Dumbo ride.
1: I mean, I haven't been to Disney World in 100 years, but like some of the rides that like I remember, I'm pretty sure MGM's is a Disney park in Florida, but I remember there was like an Aerosmith ride.
0: The Aerosmith ride, the rock and roller coaster.
1: I wonder if that's still a thing.
0: That is cool. 100% still a thing.
1: That was awesome.
0: That is one of the most popular rides there. It's so much fun. The second you get in, first of all, they put you in like a stretch Cadillac.
1: Yeah.
0: But once you get in, everything goes dark and it's all like glow paint everywhere. And it really feels like the ride is suspended in darkness. It's very
1: it's
0: cool.
1: Awesome. Very I'm glad that's still a thing.
0: And then they're playing Aerosmith the entire time you're riding, too. Okay, traffic and weather is coming up. Stick around.
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14: Hi, this is Trace Adkins. Isn't it time to find out about traffic and weather yet?
15: Ranch traffic, mainly sunny skies this morning with a high 26 degrees heading into the afternoon. Roads are fair and dry with clear visibility as downtown reconstruction works in Palmerston. As of June 2nd, York Street between Main Street East and Weber Street is closed to through traffic. School buses are running locally with no delays or cancellations at this time.
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0: Hardy Dog Years on 100.1 FM. Pal and I just taking a trip down memory lane here, going through some of the old rides at Canada's Wonderland.
1: That morning laugh got us going, you know.
0: Remember, they're going to be opening again soon here, right? If, we were lucky enough to give away some passes last year. That was pretty cool.
1: It's June. They got to be open by now.
0: Yeah.
1: With how consistent the weather's been, I'd like to think they are by now.
0: I would imagine the water park probably isn't the place to be yet.
1: Probably
0: but...
1: not. I'm assuming that's the one area that hasn't opened yet.
0: Either way, it's going to be a great summer there.
1: Mm-hmm.
0: What do we got?
1: Todd Kaysenberg, he's issued this mayoral directive. It's all about what he's calling it, a North Perth Housing Acceleration Opportunity Scan. It's all about trying to find areas to make sure that we can have more affordable and attainable housing here in North Perth.
0: Okay, Nick's got the details for us. Still to come, we've got a few special guests joining us, Schlegel Auction Services. Mm-hmm. We've also got the BIA coming in, Teddy Bear Playdate, not far off now. And then just after 9 a.m., our good friend Paul Stewart with PBJ Cleaning Depot.
2: From the Ranch Newsroom, I'm Nick Powell. Police are turning to the public for any witnesses who may have seen a pickup truck hitting a pedestrian and then fleeing the scene. On May 30th at around 11 p.m., Wellington County OPP responded with fellow emergency services to a report of a pedestrian being hit by a dark-colored pickup truck who was traveling eastbound on Bellside Avenue in Fergus. The pedestrian suffered serious life-threatening injuries and was taken to a trauma center. Police say to be on the lookout for any dark-colored trucks with heavy damage on the front right side or front right mirror area. North Perth Mayor Todd Kaysenberg has issued a mayoral directive using strong mayor powers to direct staff to undertake a North Perth Housing Acceleration Opportunity Scan. The plan is aimed to find practical opportunities to increase housing supply, which would be considered attainable and affordable. Kaysenberg says as he plans to exit from office, he wants to see one last push made, a push for information and potential action opportunities to give to the next council for use in planning a better housing future for the community. And a new business in Clifford has opened, offering a supportive, empowering environment aimed to help individuals successfully work through life transitions, break personal barriers, and map out actionable paths. Minto's Mindspace opened May 30th, marking the launch of this unique establishment. With the launch, Mindspace is opening up workshops for hands-on creative works, including a houseplant decor workshop on June 4th and a crepe paper flower workshop on June 5th. Registration is encouraged, as space is limited. For these and other stories, visit our website at theranch100.com. Weather is next.
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2: Ranch weather, mainly sunny skies this morning, carrying later into the afternoon and a high 26 degrees. Partly cloudy skies later tonight, down to a low of 11 overnight. Tomorrow, a mix of sun and cloud throughout the day, high 30 with partly cloudy skies Thursday night and a low 17. Cloudy skies throughout the day on Friday, high 30. It's currently 8 degrees in Listowel, 7 in Mitchell, and 8 in Palmerston. Find your full weather forecast online at theranch100.com.
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2: Chugging sports, the Vegas Golden Knights grabbed the Game 1 win in Carolina with a late goal in the third for a 5-4 win against the Hurricanes. Game 2 is set for Thursday in Carolina. Zach Werenski has won the Norris for the NHL's top defenseman. Werenski beat out Cale Makar and Rasmus Dahlin, who both finished second and third in voting respectively.
1: Berensky this season for Columbus, put up 22 goals and 59 assists for 81 points. And the Toronto Blue Jays can't find the win, who fall 4-3 to the Atlanta Braves. The Detroit Tigers keep rolling, blanking Tampa Bay 8-0. The New York Yankees drop 9-4 to the Cleveland Guardians. And that is a look at sports. I'm Nick Powell.
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9: 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North Perth Westfield Elementary sent thanks to a local business recently who welcomed a class to learn about what they do. 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This has been your Good News File.
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0: Shania Twain, Party for Two on 100.1 FM, 747. Let's give you your first chance to be a winner. This is for a $25 DQ gift card. It's Breakfast Scrambler. Mm-hmm. We've got 10 seconds of a song in reverse. If you can tell us what the song is, you will be our qualifier before we call our winner on Friday. Are you ready?
1: Let's do it.
0: Okay, here's our clip. Okay, Nick Kadah thinks it's an easy one. Nick Powell?
1: I think so.
0: Yeah?
1: It should be easy enough to crack.
0: Well, let's play it one more time. Hopefully there's someone out there who can figure it out. 226-622-7288. What's your song today? I want to sing along.
1: Let's get you going.
0: No one knows what it means,
1: but it's provocative.
0: Danielle Arts here on 100.1 FM. Give us a ring now. We'll get you in on the draw.

0: Tinny alerts, you're on 100.1 FM, and shockingly, no one was able to get this one, Nick Powell.
1: Yeah, where's everybody at today? Come on, now.
0: Well, let's reveal the artist, shall we?
1: Yeah, let's go.
0: It's Hank Williams Jr.
1: Yeah, of course.
0: One of the all-time greats. So, which Hank Williams Jr. song is this? (226) 622-7288. If nobody gets it here, we are going to move on, and that means everyone else who gets qualified this week for a DQ gift card will have better odds. Good morning, The Ranch. Good morning, The Ranch. Can you hear us? Good morning, The Ranch. Can you hear us?
2: I can hear you.
0: Hey, there, we go. There he is.
2: Yeah.
0: Josh?
2: Yes, it is.
0: Hey.
1: All right.
0: What do you got for us, Josh?
2: Not 100% sure, but is it All My Rowdy Friend?
0: It's not, but we've got you on the line here, so we're not letting you go. Let's let's give it some hints. Okay, yeah. Two words. First word starts with an F.
2: Family tradition.
0: Family tradition. Yes.
1: There we go.
0: That's what we're looking for. Josh, what is this, 3 weeks in a row?
2: Something like that, yeah.
1: That's the way to go, man. Consistency.
0: If you don't get a call, you got to get right back in, right?
1: Mm-hmm, so you're bound to hit one eventually.
0: That's right. I mean, statistically, he's kind of already defying odds here, not being a winner.
1: Yeah.
0: So, Josh, we wish you the best of luck. Calling our winner on Friday, you know the drill. So we'll talk to you soon, okay?
2: All right. Sounds good. Thank you very much.
0: All right, pal. Thanks for the call. Bye-bye.
2: All right. Yeah, bye.
0: Josh Cook, yet again, he's usually very good. If he calls, he's got it.
1: Yeah.
0: Nailed it here.
1: He got her.
0: Family tradition from Hank Williams Jr. We'll hear from Hank right after your traffic and weather.
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14: Hey, everybody, this is Blake Shelton.
15: Isn't it time to find out about the traffic and weather yet?
14: Ranch traffic, mainly sunny skies this morning with a high 26 degrees heading into the afternoon. Roads are bare and dry with clear visibility as downtown reconstruction works in Palmerston. As of June 2nd, York Street between Main Street East and Weber Street is closed to through traffic. School buses are running locally with no delays or cancellations at this time.
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0: Hank Williams Jr. Family Tradition on 100.1 FM. That was our Breakfast Rambler. Mm-hmm. And it's 8 o'clock. We're going to have quite a few guests over the next little bit here.
1: Yeah.
0: So let's dive in. What do we have?
1: Vegas. They draw first blood in Carolina in the Stanley Cup Final.
0: Yes.
1: Yeah.
0: No comment.
1: As far as local news headlines here, OPP just looking for witnesses, anyone that might have information after a hit-and-run collision.
0: Okay, back after this.
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1: From the Ranch Newsroom, I'm Nick Powell. Police are turning to the public for any witnesses involving in a pickup truck hitting a pedestrian and then fleeing the scene. On May 30th at around 11 p.m., Wellington County OPP responded with fellow emergency services to report of a pedestrian being hit by a dark-colored pickup who was traveling eastbound on Bellside Avenue East in Fergus. The pedestrian suffered serious, life-threatening injuries and was taken to a trauma center. OPP are asking the public to review footage between the hours of 10:45 p.m. to 11:15 p.m. on May 30th. Police say to be on the lookout for any dark-colored trucks with heavy damage on the front side or front right mirror area. North Perth Mayor Todd Kaysenberg has issued a mayoral directive using strong mayor powers to direct staff to undertake a North Perth Housing Acceleration Opportunity Scan. This plan is aimed to find practical opportunities to increase housing supply, which would be considered attainable and affordable locally. Staff are being directed to evaluate municipally owned lands, lands owned by other public sector organizations, and selected housing opportunity properties which may support future residential development, redevelopment, intensification, adaptive reuse, or innovative housing solutions. Kaysenberg says he plans his exit from office. He wants to see one last push made. Push for information and potential action opportunities to give to the next council for use in planning a housing future for the community. The Huron Hospice came to North Huron Council seeking support as they look to the Ministry of Health to fund and open two beds at the Huron Hospice, of which have been closed for 20 months. The beds were closed following renovations being done, but without ministry funding, they were told they could not operate the two beds and have been limited to four beds. Willie Van Kluister with the Huron Hospice says this loss has led to many locals having to be turned down a bed.
3: We've now turned away 71 people in this year and a half who could not get in because we were full. And the hospice, our hospice, is rated, this is a bad rating, we're the sixth highest in the province for what's called pre-admission deaths. So for every 100 people who would get into our hospice, 83 would be turned away because we would not have capacity. This is not a good number.
1: Council ushered their support on signing a letter to the Minister of Health to fund and open the two beds at the Huron Hospice. A new business in Clifford is opened, offering a supportive, empowering environment aimed to help individuals successfully work through life transitions, break personal barriers, and map out actionable paths. Minto's Mindspace opened May 30th, marking the launch of this unique establishment. With the launch, Mindspace is opening up workshops for hands-on creative works, including

0: including a houseplant decor workshop on June 4th and a crepe paper flowers on June 5th. Registration is encouraged as space is limited. And the Ontario Legislature enters its 21-week summer break, not returning until near the end of October. Opposition leaders have called on Doug Ford's government, who say this lengthy break could rather be spent introducing, debating, and passing bills, but this time continues to shrink, which opposition says is a way to avoid accountability. The House was meant to return in mid-September, but government House leader Steve Clark said it was pushed to October 27th this year, just a day after the municipal election, as to not interfere with that process. Green Party leader Mike Schreiner says legislation being in session has nothing to do with interference during a municipal election. For these and other stories, visit our website at theranch100.com. Weather is next.
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0: Ranch weather, mainly sunny skies this morning, carrying later into the afternoon and a high 26 degrees. Partly cloudy skies later tonight, down to a low of 11 overnight. Tomorrow, a mix of sun and cloud throughout the day, high 30, with partly cloudy skies Thursday night and a low 17. Cloudy skies throughout the day on Friday, high 30. Find your full weather forecast online at theranch100.com.
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0: Trucking Sports Vegas has drawn first blood in the Stanley Cup Final with a late goal in the third, hanging on for the 5-4 win over the Carolina Hurricanes, taking a 1-0 series lead. Game 2 goes down on Thursday. Columbus Blue Jacket Zach Werenski has won the Norris Trophy for the league's top defenseman, beating up fellow nominees Cale Makar of Colorado and Buffalo's Rasmus Dahlin. Werenski posted 22 goals and 59 assists for 81 points this season for the Jackets. Edmonton's Evan Bouchard finished fourth in voting. Montreal's Lane Hudson ended in sixth, while Jake Sanderson for Ottawa took 10th. The Toronto Blue Jays fell short in their opener against the Atlanta Braves with a 4-3 loss. For the Detroit Tigers, they run over the Tampa Bay Rays 8-0, while the New York Yankees fall 9-4 to the Cleveland Guardians. Some positive news in the return of Blue Jays catcher Alejandro Kirk, who begins a rehab assignment in single A later today. Kurt hasn't played since April 3rd, starting off as a designated hitter before getting reps in at catcher. The 27-year-old had a career year last season, hitting .282 with 15 home runs, 76 RBIs. And across here on County Fastball, the Walton Brewers put on a show at home, taking down Milverton 8-1. The Brussels Bangers fall short with a 4-1 loss to the Sebringville Sting. And that is a look at sports. I'm Nick Powell.
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0: MacArthur here on 100.1 FM. Still has its shine. Hasn't dulled for me at all. It's great.
1: I'm waiting for that album from those boys.
0: Yes,
1: that is full-length album. Awesome.
0: Coming up here in our 8 a.m. hour, we are going to get some birthdays going. Checked our inbox, not seeing anything. Didn't see anything in the text line either. If you've got one, reach out now at 226-622-7288. Plus, you're listening for the Elmira Vacuum Sounder. Right now, we do want to put out our cue to call for our Junior Jays package.
1: Yeah.
0: If there is a youngster out there in ranch country listening right now who's never been to a Blue Jays game or hasn't been in quite some time and would like to go, get them on the line with us, and we will get them qualified. This brought to you by John Wilson Electric.
1: Yeah, our good boy Justin Sage dropping off quite the package. On top of all the stuff you're winning, you're going to go to a game on June 28th there, a nice Junior Jays Sunday. So let's get the kids involved here.
0: Plus, you never know. You could get the opportunity to run the bases, meet Ace, that sort of thing. So again, 226-622-7288. Because it's a Junior Jays package, the contest is only open to kids. Let's see what we got. Good morning, The Ranch. Hello, The Ranch.
2: Hello. Hi.
0: Hi, how are you?
2: Just calling for the Jays. Good.
0: Absolutely. You got a young one at home who would like to go to a Blue Jays game?
2: Yeah, he's 7 months old. I don't know if I can get him to talk.
0: That would be pretty cool. Yeah. A 7 month old at the Blue Jays game. Make sure he's got some earmuffs on.
1: Yeah, I might have even one of those.
0: Okay. Yeah. What's his name?
2: Lachlan.
0: All right. That's a cool name.
1: Yeah.
0: Cool name. Okay. Well, yeah, I think we can get Lachlan in. We never said there was an age cutoff, right?
1: No, just had to be a kid, right? And yeah.
0: Okay. Yeah, let's get Lachlan qualified. What's your name?
2: Sarah.
0: Sarah.
1: All right.
0: Okay, Sarah. Hang out on the line for a second and we'll grab some more information from you and we'll get Lachlan in, okay?
2: Okay. Sounds good.
0: All right. There we go. So we've got another qualifier. Mm-hmm. We'll take another one tomorrow morning before we call our winner. Big shout out again to Justin Sage.
1: Yeah.
0: What a beauty that guy
1: Absolutely.
0: Is.
1: Absolutely.
0: In the meantime, we've got Gray Ridge joining us shortly here as it's National Egg Day. And Schlegel Services and the list will be IA after our 8:30 news. Ranch.

0: It's your Ranch Country birthday card.
1: That sound can mean only one thing, Mr. Pal. 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
1: If you've got a birthday submission simple enough to get it to us, reach out through our website, theranch100.com. There's a tab there that says birthdays and anniversaries. Mm-hmm. Pretty hard to miss it. And then you can also text us or call us morning of at 226-622-7288. 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
2: Nice.
1: Turning 40 years old today. A very happy birthday going out to Kelly Jones of Stereophonics, turning 52 years old. The Silver Fox, Anderson Cooper, is turning 59 years old today. And Dan Hill, Canadian pop genius who gave us Sometimes When We Touch, turning 72 years old. Denise Williams, Let's Hear It for the Boy, turning 76 years old today. And Susie Quattro from Happy Days is turning 76 years old today.
2: Right on.
1: I didn't see any local submissions, Nick Pal, which is rare.
2: It's been the first time in a while we haven't had any local submissions, but you know, it is what it is. And of course, if we missed one, you let us know.
1: Yeah, if that's changed at all, 226-622-7288. So we have already done our Junior Jays Kids package. As we said, we're going to be chatting with an Erie from Gray Ridge Eggs very shortly here. And then still to come after 8:30 news, you're going to hear that sounder for our Elmira Vacuum Giveaway. Mm-hmm. Playing What Did We Find? Good luck. Traffic and weather is on the way.
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10: Hi, this is Tanya Tucker.
11: Isn't it time to find out about traffic and weather yet?
2: Ranch traffic, mainly sunny skies this morning with a high 26 degrees heading into the afternoon. Roads are bare and dry with clear visibility as downtown reconstruction works in Palmerston. As of June 2nd, York Street between Main Street East and Weber Street is closed to through traffic. School buses are running locally with no delays or cancellations at this time.
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0: 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It is 8:32. 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His full news stories are up on our website, theranch100.com. Warming up out there significantly. Already sitting at 15. Our high today is 26. Mainly sunny. Might be the hottest one we've seen yet, especially with the Humidex. It's going to feel a bit closer to 30. Just slap on the sunscreen, get out there, and enjoy it. We'll be back after this.
1: From the Ranch Newsroom, I'm Nick Powell. A 36-year-old dump truck driver has been charged after a three-vehicle crash. On June 1st at around 4:15 p.m., police responded with fellow emergency services to the three-vehicle crash at the intersection of Trafalgar Road and Wellington Road 124 in Erin between an SUV, dump truck, and four-door sedan. One driver suffered minor injuries. A 37-year-old Brampton has been charged with careless driving, failure to stop at a red light, and failure to accurately complete a daily inspection report, who will appear in court at a later date. A new business in Clifford is opened, offering a supportive, empowering environment, all aimed to help individuals successfully work through life transitions, break personal barriers, and map out actionable paths. Minto's Mindspace opened May 30th, marking the launch of this unique establishment. With the launch, Mindspace is opening up workshops for hands-on creative works, such as a house plant decor workshop on June 4th and a crepe paper flower workshop on June 5th. Registration is encouraged, as space is limited. Huron County has launched a new housing story map tool aimed to help households experience affordable and rent-to-gear income housing options in the county. The tool will provide information around affordable and RGI housing locations in the county and highlighting amenities and features available in each community. Jamie Koskamp, Housing Services Manager, says by providing information around housing locations and community amenities, they hope applicants will feel better equipped to make choices that fit their needs and circumstances. For these and other stories, visit our website at theranch100.com. Weather is next.
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1: Ranch weather, mainly sunny skies this morning, carrying later into the afternoon and a high 26 degrees. Partly cloudy skies later tonight, down to a low of 11 overnight. Tomorrow, a mix of sun and cloud throughout the day, high 30, with partly cloudy skies Thursday night and a low 17. Cloudy skies throughout the day on Friday, high 30. Find your full weather forecast online at theranch100.com.
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1: Checking sports, the Vegas Golden Knights grabbed the Game 1 win in Carolina with a late goal in the third for a 5-4 win against the Hurricanes. Game 2 is set for Thursday in Carolina. Zach Werenski has won the Norris for the NHL's top defenseman. Werenski beat out Cale Makar and Rasmus Dahlin, who both finished second and third in voting respectively. Werenski this season for Columbus put up 22 goals and 59 assists for 81 points. And the Toronto Blue Jays can't find the win, who fall 4-3 to the Atlanta Braves. The Detroit Tigers keep rolling, blanking Tampa Bay 8-0. The New York Yankees drop 9-4 to the Cleveland Guardians. And that is a look at sports. I'm Nick Powell.
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0: 100.1 FM The Ranch, Perth County's hottest country. We just wrapped up World Milk Day, and today we're shining a spotlight on all of our egg farmers as it's National Egg Day, and we figured who better to chat with than our friends at Gray Ridge. So we've got Aneri Ponchal on the line with us. Aneri, how are you doing?
1: I'm very well. How are you?
0: Very good, thank you. Appreciate you taking the time for us. It's an exciting day. We like to shine a light on all things agriculture here on 100.1 FM, and we've never gotten a chance to chat eggs. So tell us a bit about why we should be celebrating Egg Day.
1: Well, it's really because eggs are one of the nature's powerhouse protein. You know, they're packed with all the nutrients and vitamins and all the essential amino acids that we don't really get, that we have to have in food. And eggs are really a complete protein. You can use them in breakfast, lunch, dinner, even dessert. So whatever you eat, eggs are really present in all of those foods, and they're one of the most healthiest proteins you can find out there. So why not have a day to celebrate eggs?
0: Absolutely.
1: Versatile, food.
0: I get it. I see those ads all the time too. Eggs for dinner. And yes, you can eat eggs at any point in time. I've got 3 hard boiled eggs in the fridge as we speak, calling my name, Aneri. So
1: perfect. And you must eat an egg every day.
0: I eat three.
1: That's my call out on the day today.
0: Every single day, I eat at least 3. So exciting news here in Listowel as well. The largest egg grading facility in Canada?
1: Mm-hmm. Yes. So you heard about it. Absolutely. And honestly, we couldn't be prouder. Gray Ridge Eggs is now one of the largest egg grading facility in all of Canada. And that facility is right here in Listowel. Can you believe it?
0: So what does that mean for jobs, Aneri?
1: Well, for jobs, really, we have employed many, many people in Listowel or the course of last 3 decades. We've been there since, 1992, and we've employed many locals over the years. And just with this expansion, it means more jobs. As of today, we employ over 200 local Listowel families.
0: Wow.
1: So, and we really take that very seriously, I think, being local and being in the community and really employing people, working with people in Listowel makes us very proud.
0: Absolutely. And I mean, the proof's in the pudding, right? You guys are always supporting local and giving back to the community. So what are some of the ways you do that, Aneri?
1: Well, a few things. You said local and giving back to the community. So I'll really talk about local because that's at the core of what we are, who we are. We've talked about being local for years. We're right here from Ontario. And when we say we're local, it really means that we pick up our eggs from local farmers. We grade our eggs here, right here in Listowel. And our second facility is in Strathroy. And like I said, Listowel is one of the largest facilities, but picking up our eggs from local Ontario farmers, grading them right here in Ontario, and serving our Ontario consumers with those local eggs, that really means something to us, which is why we also have Foodland Ontario stamps on our cartons. And it's really our promise, local promise to Ontario consumers. So that's one thing. That's how we are local end-to-end, and we take extreme pride in being local. And giving back to the community, really, it's an extension of who we are. It's what we've done for however long we've been local to Listowel. But one thing that I'm very, very proud of this year is our partnership with the Toronto Blue Jays. We are their official Ontario Egg partner. We're extremely happy about this partnership going on this year. But more than that, what excites me is what this partnership has allowed us to do at local grassroots level. You know, we've sponsored multiple little leagues across Ontario, including one right here in Listowel.
0: Yeah, Listowel Minor Baseball Association. Good friends of ours. We've been supporters of theirs, too. So great to see you guys jumping on board with that. See Gray Ridge eggs in every fridge and every grocery store. So when someone does buy a carton, what do you want them to know, Aneri?
1: Well, first off, thank you. Thank you for choosing Gray Ridge eggs. That does mean a lot. I just want them to know that, hey, if you're picking up Gray Ridge eggs at your local grocery store, know that you're not only picking up eggs, you're supporting local farmers, supporting local jobs right here in Listowel. And every single carton makes a difference. And since today is National Egg Day, I have a request. Go to your nearest grocery store, grab a carton of eggs, any eggs really, and crack them, eat them, and really stay healthy. That's the message. Today is National Egg Day. Don't forget to eat your eggs.
0: I like it. Well, thank you so much for joining us, Aneri. Really appreciate it. We can echo all of that here on the ranch, and happy National Egg Day to you and everyone at Gray Ridge.
1: You as well. Thank you for having me.
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11: Isn't it time to find out about traffic and weather yet?
12: Ranch traffic, mainly sunny skies this morning with a high 26 degrees heading into the afternoon. Roads are bare and dry with clear visibility as downtown reconstruction works in Palmerston. As of June 2nd, York Street between Main Street East

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1: From the Ranch Newsroom, I'm Nick Powell. Police are turning to the public for any witnesses who may have seen a pickup truck hitting a pedestrian and then fleeing the scene. On May 30th at around 11 p.m., Wellington County OPP responded with fellow emergency services to a report of a pedestrian being hit by a dark-colored pickup truck who was traveling eastbound on Bellside Avenue in Fergus. The pedestrian suffered serious life-threatening injuries and was taken to a trauma center. Police say to be on the lookout for any dark-colored trucks with heavy damage on the front right side or front right mirror area. North Perth Mayor Todd Kaysenberg has issued a mayoral directive using strong mayor powers to direct staff to undertake a North Perth Housing Acceleration Opportunity Scan. The plan is aimed to find practical opportunities to increase housing supply, which would be considered attainable and affordable. Kaysenberg says as he plans to exit from office, he wants to see one last push made, a push for information and potential action opportunities to give to the next council for use in planning a better housing future for the community. And a new business in Clifford has opened, offering a supportive, empowering environment aimed to help individuals successfully work through life transitions, break personal barriers, and map out actionable paths. Minto's Mindspace opened May 30th, marking the launch of this unique establishment. With the launch, Mindspace is opening up workshops for hands-on creative works, including a houseplant decor workshop on June 4th and a crepe paper flower workshop on June 5th. Registration is encouraged, as space is limited. For these and other stories, visit our website at theranch100.com.
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0: Good morning, The Ranch.
1: How are you?
0: Not too bad. How are you doing?
1: Good. I think I just heard the vacuum.
0: You heard it, all right. Are you ready to play, Heather?
1: You betcha.
0: Okay. You know the game, right? Simple enough?
1: Yes.
0: I'll pose you with three different items. You figure out what the item is that was actually found in someone's vacuum cleaner, okay?
1: Okay.
0: So, here are your three items, Heather. Item number one is a cigarette lighter. Item number two, a paper clip. Item number three, a live goldfish. What did we find?
1: Paper clip, probably.
0: What did you say?
1: Paper clip.
0: Try again.
1: Lighter.
0: That's what we're looking for. It was a cigarette lighter, and I took pity on you. We're going to get you in on the draw here, Heather.
1: Thank you so much.
0: Thank you for being a good friend of the show. Plus, I think Wyatt would really enjoy a new vacuum cleaner, wouldn't he?
1: He sure would. I'd put him to work.
0: Good stuff. Okay, well, we're going to call our winner for this one on Friday. I have confirmed just 1 week we're keeping it going, so good luck, okay?
1: All right. Thank you so much.
0: Thank you, Heather. Thanks for listening. Have a great day. Bye-bye.
1: Okay, you too. Bye.
0: Okay, that is Heather Westman. She is going to be our qualifier today for the Elmira Vacuum Cleaner Giveaway. Calling our winner for it on Friday, so wish you the best of luck trying to get in tomorrow. We'll play another round of What Did We Find? Paul Stewart in studio with me, so we're going to get into our weekly chat very shortly, but first, our chat with our friends with Schlegel Auctions coming up after the break.
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1: 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Yes, it's time for another chat with Schlegel Services here. Got Brianna in studio. How are you?
2: Good, thanks. How are you?
1: I'm very good. I always look forward to these chats. You actually brought a special guest in as well. Grant Morgan here with the Moorfield Optimist Club. Grant, thanks for doing this. How are you?
3: I'm very good. Thank you.
1: Good. So let's get into the auction first.
2: Absolutely.
1: I think at this point we know the drill. Going to start to close just after 7 p.m. Taking a wild guess.
2: Yes. First lot at 7 p.m. tonight. And we have 544 lots this sale.
1: Wow.
2: Yes. Huge, huge.
1: Yeah, that's a big one.
2: Yeah.
1: What sort of items are we bidding on here?
2: So lots of lawn and garden equipment. We have a Cub Cadet zero-turn commercial mower.
1: Wow.
2: We have a number of vehicles, which include a vintage Thunderbird and a certified F-150 truck.
1: Wow.
2: Yeah, really, really nice. We have a small sailboat, a powerboat, some collectible toys, some bar memorabilia, and bicycles. Schwinn.
1: Nice. They still make Schwinns? My goodness.
2: And we also have a John Deere antique running gear and disc. And of course, lots and lots, little more, some really collectible toys.
1: Okay.
2: So those who bid last month, you're going to see some more of those great toys.
1: Cool. Okay. When's pickup?
2: Pickup is this Friday from 10 till 5 p.m.
1: Okay.
2: In Palmerston.
1: For those who don't know, strictly online too.
2: Strictly online.
1: How do they register?
2: So you register at schlegelservices.highbid.com.
1: Keep an eye on the Facebook page as well, right?
2: Yes, we love that you boost our Facebook page. We have lots of posts on there, and we update it with different pictures all the time.
1: Okay. So how long have you been working with Grant here?
2: Oh, well, Grant has known Kevin before he was even born, but...
1: Oh, my. He was a candy striper in the hospital.
2: He was. So we've been working with Grant since we went to our online auction in 2021.
1: Oh, wow.
2: When we moved up to this area, and Grant has been an excellent helper with us. So when we need some personality and some muscle, Grant's the one we call on to help with our pickup on Fridays.
1: Well, let's bring him in here. Grant Morgan. Now, Grant, how many years you've been with the Moorfield Optimist Club?
3: It's been 42 years now.
1: 42 years. My goodness. And obviously, you guys do a lot to give back to the community. I see your T-shirt. Got your Moorfield drag shirt on and probably gearing up for that as well.
3: Yeah, it's going to be the last Saturday in September.
1: Okay, good stuff. Yep. So mark that on your calendars now. Now, we want to chat, though, about the Moorfield Optimist Club annual auction sale. You've been doing this for more than 50 years now, right?
3: Yes. Best of my recognition is... It's 57 years we've been doing it.
1: Okay. And actually, you're going to have a live auctioneer down there. Someone you know pretty well, Brianna. Someone who refuses to jump on the air with us.
2: Somebody who stands right beside us, watches us, and won't get on the air. So Kevin will actually be doing the live auctioneering on Saturday for the Optimist Club.
1: That's awesome. What sort of items are we going to see up for grabs there, Grant?
3: Anything from household items, outdoor, playground, just about a variety of everything.
1: A smorgasbord.
3: That's about the size of it, yes.
1: All right, good stuff. Now, what do you use the proceeds from the auction sale for?
3: The main thing for the auction is the paying for the swimming lessons for the kids.
1: Oh, yeah.
3: From our area.
1: Yeah, okay.
3: We've done that every year, so.
1: So supporting a great cause here. Now, when is the live auction?
3: It's this coming Saturday, June the 6th, and the auction starts at 12 o'clock.
1: Auction starts at 12 o'clock. Where are we meeting?
3: Right in Moorfield on Ball Ave, going into the community center there.
1: Okay.
3: The Optimist Hall is right there.
1: Perfect. Well, I know I follow the Moorfield Optimist Club on social media, so hopefully you are too, Ranch Country. Stay up to date with what they've got going on. Again, register now to get your bids in for Schlegel Services' latest online auction, and we'll get you back in shortly here.
2: Excellent. Thanks so much for having us.
1: No problemo. Grant, thanks for doing this. Appreciate it.
3: I appreciate it. Thank you.
2: Thank you,
1: Grant. And we've got more Ranch Country music coming up after this.
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9: Ranch weather, mainly sunny skies this morning, carrying later into the afternoon and a high 26 degrees. Partly cloudy skies later tonight, down to a low of 11 overnight. Tomorrow, a mix of sun and cloud throughout the day, high 30 with partly cloudy skies Thursday night and a low 17. Cloudy skies throughout the day on Friday, high 30. Find your full weather forecast online at theranch100.com.
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0: 100.1 FM The Ranch, Perth County's hottest country. Got my good buddy Paul Stewart in studio with me, Tom, for our weekly chat. Apologies, Paul. It's been a very busy morning. We're getting you on a bit late. How you been?
1: Oh, I'm doing very well. Can't be any better with this weather outside, finally. Man,
0: 26 degrees today, Paul. 30 tomorrow. Nothing but sunshine. And we are T-minus 23 days away from the NHL draft.
1: Looking forward to that. We were discussing the possibilities, so we'll see if our dreams come true.
0: Well, we want to chat today about PBJ as a whole, because obviously we get new listeners all the time. We've been doing these chats now for a couple of years and want to go back to the core of PBJ. So, been serving the community for over 20 years. You're all about local, even your suppliers, that sort of thing.
1: Yeah, 23 years this year in business, and yeah, we're a family-owned business. My wife, Baba Jo, and son, Carter, and I, we run it with a great staff. We can't be happier with our local staff we have. And yeah, we've enjoyed our time. I was born and raised here in Listowel, and it's just been fantastic operating a business in our own community, and we enjoy working with all the businesses and local charities and churches, and it's been a pleasure.
0: He is as local as it gets. I live across the street from his childhood home, so.
1: Yeah, that's right, yeah.
0: One trusted supplier too, Paul, and they're local as well.
1: Yeah, it's kind of what we've our brand kind of right from the start started out as more than just cleaning supplies. So we grew from basic janitorial supplies, we've grown right into. I mean, we started off, one of the first things was bottled water, and then we moved, you know, and then we moved into the office supplies and then office furniture. And, you know, it's just grown from there, and our trust with our trusted customers, it's been a wonderful journey.
0: And you offer so much more than folks might even realize, right? Like, we've talked about everything from, you know, your ice melters in the winter to your first aid kits and everything you need for those scrapes and scuffs the kids will get this summer.
1: Yeah, and we just try to be a one-stop shop for everyone that they're looking for, a trusted person. You know, we do our very best to maybe even have same-day delivery here in Listowel, but next-day delivery, you know, just working with everyone. And, we can't be more thankful.
0: Don't forget about the business interior side of PBJ Cleaning Depot as well. If you're looking to spruce up your office space, you guys can help with that.
1: Yeah, and it's just something that's kind of blossomed really nice. Baba Jo looks after it, and we've been very fortunate to work with some good designers and get some of our products into some places in your listening area. So, yeah, give us a call if you're looking for a new chair, a new desk. And there's so many different price points. It'd be great to work with you.
0: Catalogs are available as well, Paul, and can even shop through the online website.
1: Yes, and we're very excited. In about two more months, we're going to be launching our new website, new ordering portal.
0: Oh, so awesome.
1: A little more to talk about that, but it's going to be a big upgrade, and we're really looking forward to that as well. And, you know, one of our other adventures we're into is franchising. So
0: yes,
1: we're expanding through franchising, and we have a few more possibilities in the area. And it's been a great learning curve for me.
0: Well, you've also been able to put some great teams in place too, right?
1: Yeah, I can't speak enough about the staff we have working for us. They're a pleasure to work for. It's a joy coming into work, and they want to grow with us too. You know, they're bringing ideas, fresh ideas, and it's a great time.
0: It's a reflection of their boss, pal. That's what it is, and I'm sticking to it. He is the man, Paul Stewart with PBJ Cleaning Depot. We're going to get you back into the music here. He'll be back with us again next week. Look forward to it. Thanks for doing this, Paul.
1: Thanks. Have a great week.
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0: This is Ranch Country. Brandon Burge in studio with you, but not alone. Joined by good friend of the show, Nick Mungwall with the Listowel BIA. How are you, pal?
1: I'm good. How are you?
0: We might as well get you on the payroll.
1: Fair enough.
0: Kelly Broughton is also in. Kelly, I was sure we had met when you first came in, but it's been quite some time since you were in studio, so welcome back.
2: Yes, it's good to be back. Thank you.
0: Kelly is our municipality program coordinator.
2: You've got it. That's
0: okay.
2: Correct.
0: Okay, that's... quite the moniker. Good for you. You've earned it. So let's use it. And then we want to chat today about a couple of different things. First off, the teddy bear playdate, of course. But Nick kind of joins us because similar to the chat we had with the chamber, there is a difference and there is a separation between the BIA and the municipality.
1: 1,000%.
0: But you guys have a close working relationship, right?
2: Correct.
0: You don't hate each other?
1: Close.
2: No, we get along well.
1: Yeah.
0: You just wanted to clarify that for folks.
1: I just wanted, fun fact, we are not governed by council decisions. We have a volunteer board that governs the direction of improving the experience in Listowel. But we would not survive without the municipality of North Perth and all the help that they give us. So we just wanted to, anytime we can get back, we always want to help them as well. So what you'll see is the highway banners going up around the roundabout. You'll see the teddy bear play date. But other than that, the municipality quite literally has helped us stay alive, and we appreciate them for everything that they do.
0: That's got to be nice to hear, Kelly.
2: It is good to hear. It's great to have those relationships in the work world.
0: Well, let's get into the teddy bear play date then. It is something Nick and I have gotten a chance to chat about before. I've actually had a chance to get out to some of the past teddy bear play dates. So coming up again at Memorial Park, June the 13th, right?
2: It is, yes, June the 13th, and it runs from 11 a.m. till 2 p.m., and it's a free event for everyone to join us.
0: It's so cool that you do this every single year. It's always well attended too, right?
2: It is, yeah. Usually over 1,000 people. We hand out some gift bags for families as they enter. Without the community, we wouldn't be able to fill those gift bags. So sponsorships, donations, support is amazing from all that community individuals we have.
0: Okay. Now, what sort of activities do you have planned?
2: Yes, we have some great things for little, big people, whatever it might be. We have public swim sessions going on, and our splash pad will be open as well.
0: Nice.
2: Yeah, rock climbing wall for those children who like to explore. Sweet.
0: And the big kids at heart, too.
2: Exactly. We have some inflatables. We have crafts, mini golf. The train ride is always a hit.
0: Oh, yes, it is. I forgot about the train. Yeah, that is always awesome.
2: And we also encourage little ones to bring their teddy bears. So we have the wellness check-in through the hospice community. Mm-hmm. And it's a great time to bring in that teddy bear, get it in for a wellness check, and see the smiles on all those faces as through that front gate.
0: How many years you guys been doing this now, Kelly?
2: It's been over 20 years, wow. So it's been a great success. Like I said, we owe credit to our volunteers who help run the zone. So mm-hmm. anything you see there, there's a braid salon that they do, games, large and small games. So it's definitely something we have to thank our community for.
0: So it's kind of scheduled during like prime lunch hours here. So is there going to be food on site, or should we fill up before we get down there?
2: Yes, there will be a barbecue on site. So it is by donation, with those donations going to our childcare and programs department to help continuing offer those great programs that we have.
0: Oh, that's great. And obviously nothing like this gets done without some pretty incredible sponsors too.
2: Yes, like you said, it is definitely a community event. We look forward to those who join in and spend the day. They volunteer their time to support. So as well, the parents, family, grandparents, aunts and uncles who bring those children out.
0: Yep.
2: Definitely we have to say thanks to them for coming back each year.
0: Okay. Again, June the 13th in Listowel Memorial Park. Don't miss it. Kicks off at 11, runs until 2. The Teddy Bear Play Date. Now over 20 years, it's been going strong. Kelly, thanks so much for doing this. Really appreciate it. And Nick, always good to see you, pal.
1: Good to see you.
2: Thank you.
0: Keep an eye on mpchamber.com for updates. We're back after this.
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0: Jason Aldean here on 100.1 FM. I extended the show a little bit this morning as we were so busy, so I want to thank all of our guests who joined us, and we will continue all of our contesting tomorrow. Congrats to those who got qualified here today. Jackie Wills with you just after 2 p.m. Nick and I back with you later on tonight. We did not have any local submissions, so if you do have one now, reach out, and I can get that on the air in our 6 p.m. hour, plus we'll do it tomorrow morning. Garth Brooks and Johnny Reed coming up. Stay safe. Enjoy your day. We'll catch up later on tonight.
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7: Ranch weather, mainly sunny skies this morning, carrying later into the afternoon and a high 26 degrees. Partly cloudy skies later tonight, down to a low of 11 overnight. Tomorrow, a mix of sun and cloud throughout the day, high 30 with partly cloudy skies Thursday night and a low 17. Cloudy skies throughout the day on Friday, high 30. Find your full weather forecast online at theranch100.com.
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0: Ranch weather, mainly sunny skies this morning, carrying later into the afternoon and a high 26 degrees. Partly cloudy skies later tonight, down to a low of 11 overnight. Tomorrow, a mix of sun and cloud throughout the day, high 30 with partly cloudy skies Thursday night and a low 17. Cloudy skies throughout the day on Friday, high 30. Find your full weather forecast online at theranch100.com.
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1: The accused was released from custody and will appear in Guelph Court at a later date. A group of Canadian authors are coming together in a virtual format, inviting the public to take part in a book festival running for a few weeks later this month. Canada Fiction Fest runs June 21st to July 4th, which combines a book showcase and author gallery featuring 36 live author readings and discussion panels that everyone can attend at no cost. The festival combines traditionally published, hybrid, and independent authors all working together. Ivanka Fear, a Wellington County author who is doing a reading, says Fiction Fest offers a big level of support for Canadian authors.
2: To build awareness of our Canadian authors and the literary talent in our country. Some of the authors will be lesser-known authors, so their books might not be on the bookstore shelves, and that gives readers an opportunity to maybe meet a new favorite reader.
1: Registering for the panels and more can all be done from the Fiction Fest website. Wellington County's Mobile Hazardous Waste Depot for June will be running out of Bellwood. Over the month, hazardous waste will be taken at the Bellwood Waste Facility in Center Wellington, running on Wednesdays, Fridays, and Saturdays from 8 a.m. to 4 p.m. Depot is open for all Wellington County residents, aside from those in Guelph. Items accepted include paints and stains and related products, household batteries, fire extinguishers, and empty propane cylinders. And if a cop is flashing their lights at you, you should pull over to the side of the road, and not in a live lane of traffic. This comes after OPP stopped a Ferrari driver going 50 kilometers over the posted limit in Caledon, but didn't want to pull over to the gravel shoulder over concerns of the vehicle's paint being damaged. OPP saying over social media, driving is about making smart choices, not worrying about your clear coat. The Ferrari was seen being towed away from the scene. For these and other stories, visit our website at theranch100.com. Weather is next.
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1: Ranch weather, mainly sunny skies this afternoon and a high 26 degrees. Partly cloudy skies later tonight, down to a low of 11 overnight. Tomorrow, a mix of sun and cloud throughout the day, high 30 degrees with clear skies Thursday night and a low 15. Cloudy skies with a chance of showers throughout the day on Friday, high 27. It's currently 21 degrees in Listowel, 21 in Wingham, and 20 in Harrison. Find your full weather forecast online at theranch100.com.
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1: Checking sports, it's the start of the NBA final. The first two games in San Antonio as the Spurs play host to the New York Knicks. Tip-off is set for 8:30. The Toronto Blue Jays will try to

0: snap their losing streak, staying in Atlanta for action against the Braves at 7:15. The Detroit Tigers eye a sweep, wrapping up in Tampa Bay this afternoon at 1:10. The New York Yankees continue to host the Cleveland Guardians. More rehab stints for the series of injured Jays players as reliever Yimi Garcia is starting his rehab in Single-A today. 35-year-old still hasn't pitched this season, working his way back from an elbow injury after having a cleanup procedure in September. Garcia hasn't played since July 2nd, doing 22 appearances, made a 3.86 ERA with 25 strikeouts, 21 innings pitched. The Toronto Maple Leafs continue their head coach search and are said to have been interviewing Patrick Waugh and Peter Laviolette this week to replace Craig Berube. Waugh was fired by the Islanders with just 4 games left in the season, posting a 42-31-5 record. Laviolette has not coached this season. He was fired by the New York Rangers at the end of the 2024-25 campaign. And the Walton Brewers look to keep rolling, who head over to Mitchell for action against the Mets starting at 8:30. Mitchell is 1-0 to start their season, while Walton sits at 2-1. And that is a look at sports. I'm Nick Powell.
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3: Checking in on the financial markets over the noon hour, the TSX has dipped 81 points to 35,087. The S&P 500 dropped 34 points to 7575. The Dow Jones down 379 to 50,928. And the NASDAQ dropped 163 points to 26,927. Crude is up $1.60 to $95.36 a barrel. Gold is down $34 to $4,485 an ounce, and the loonie trading at 72 cents U.S. With your noon market watch, I'm Robin Brady.
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6: Good afternoon. Here is the report for Wednesday from Farm Market News at the University of Guelph Ridgetown campus. From Ontario Pork, Quebec's average price on Tuesday was $219.21 per 100 kilos dressed weight. The previous market's day, CME constructed price was $91.99 U.S. per 100 weight dressed weight. Compared to the previous day, this was up 53 cents. At the Chicago Board of Trade today, the corn futures are slightly to moderately lower. July down 5 at 435.5. December down 4.5 at 462. Soybean futures are narrowly mixed. July down 1.5 at 1163.75. November up 1 at 1178.75. And wheat futures are moderately lower, with July down 12.25 at 590.75. The Listowel area cash corn price $5.86. Soybeans 1584 to 1594. And soft red winter wheat 714 to $7.21 per bushel. For 100.1 The Ranch, I'm Blair Andrews at Farm Market News.
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0: Time for today's farm feature. The National Farmers Union, along 26 other farm organizations, have called for the immediate halt of destruction of the AAFC's organic research assets. A joint letter has been sent to Agriculture and Agri-Food Canada, expressing their concern regarding the planned closure of the Organic and Regenerative Research Program at the Swift Current Research and Development Center. The letter follows a recent report to the House of Commons Standing Committee on Agriculture and Agri-Food, Science in Canadian Agriculture, and the closure of research centers, which had recommended that the Government of Canada reconsider its decision to cancel the Organic and Regenerative Program at the Swift Current Research and Development Center. In a release, the National Farmers Union says the Organic and Regenerative Research Program is the only dedicated organic research program at AAFC and, in contrast to facility closures, is slated for closure at a research facility which remains fully operational. Those signing the letter are calling for the immediate pause of any actions that could compromise long-term organically managed trial land and authorize planned 2026 field operations to proceed.
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15: Ranch weather, mainly sunny this afternoon, high of 26, UV index very high. A few clouds this evening, low of 11. Mix of sun and cloud tomorrow morning, high of 30, UV index very high. Clear tomorrow evening, low of 15. Cloudy Friday, 30% chance of showers, high of 27. For your long-range weather forecast, visit theranch100.com.
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7: Ranch weather. Mainly sunny this afternoon. High of 26. UV index very high. A few clouds this evening. Low of 11. Mix of sun and cloud tomorrow morning. High of 30. UV index very high. Clear tomorrow evening, low of 15. Cloudy Friday, 30% chance of showers, high of 27. For your long-range weather forecast, visit theranch100.com.
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Kelly Burrows with Rally Around Lee Bryce. Before that, happy Wednesday. Jackie Wills back in studio with you. A check of your weather on the way. But first, some more great tunes from Aaron Frechette, Jackson Dean, and right now, it's Blake Shelton.

0: 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Aaron Prochette there with Light It Up and happy Wednesday. Hopefully your day and your week are off to a great start. It's officially hump day. We're halfway through the work week, halfway into the weekend. And as we head into your afternoon, let's take a look at your weather forecast for today. It is currently about 23 degrees Celsius, mainly sunny today with a high of 26. Tonight, a few clouds with a low of 11. For your long-range weather forecast, theranch100.com.
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It's Wednesday, June the 3rd, and we're going to go back 3 years ago to 2023 when Morgan Wallen was at number one on the country chart with his third album, One Thing at a Time. With 19 weeks at the top of the charts, it is the longest running number one country album of all time. And here is the title track, It's One Thing at a Time by Morgan Wallen on The Ranch.

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10: Ranch weather. Mainly sunny this afternoon, high of 26, UV index very high. A few clouds this evening, low of 11. Mix of sun and cloud tomorrow morning, high of 30, UV index very high. Clear tomorrow evening, low of 15. Cloudy Friday, 30% chance of showers, high of 27. For your long-range weather forecast, visit theranch100.com.
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0: Lainey Wilson on 100.01 FM. And it's Wednesday. It's hump day. We're halfway through the work week, halfway into the weekend. And this upcoming Saturday, you definitely don't want to miss out on the 23rd Annual Garden Festival. 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

Morgan Griffiths with Just Being Me, Corey Kent before that. Jackie Wills back in studio with you. Your fun fact of the day on the way, but here's Carly Pierce.

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2: Another wonderful Wednesday is here, and we continue to shine the ranch spotlight on a wonderful rising talent from the Bruce County area. Just 10 years old, he is already playing all kinds of stages and blowing people away each and every time. He also just released his debut single. He's 10 years old, and he just dropped his first song this past Friday. You're going to find it wherever you get your music. His name's Blake Wilson, and here he is in the Ranch Spotlight.

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5: Ranch weather, mainly sunny this afternoon, high of 26, UV index very high. A few clouds this evening, low of 11. Mix of sun and cloud tomorrow morning, high of 30, UV index very high. Clear tomorrow evening, low of 15. Cloudy Friday, 30% chance of showers, high of 27. For your long-range weather forecast, visit theranch100.com.
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0: 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And as we gear up to open our local swimming pools, we also have some Water Smart Support drop-in programs happening right here in our community. It's a program providing community members an opportunity to participate in educational programming for families and children of all ages. Qualified aquatic staff will focus on in-water safety, education, and communication, which are great skills to have. They will be in Atwood on June 10th from 5:15 till 6:15 and in Listowel the next day on June 11th from 5:15 to 6:15.
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2: 36-year-old dump truck driver has been charged following a three-vehicle crash. On June 1st at around 4:15 p.m., police responded to a three-vehicle crash at the intersection of Trafalgar Road and Wellington Road 124 in Erin between a dump truck, SUV, and four-door sedan, with one driver suffering minor injuries. 37-year-old Brampton's been charged with careless driving, failure to stop at a red light, and failure to accurately complete daily inspection reports. North Perth Mayor Todd Kaysenberg has issued a mayoral directive using strong mayor powers to direct staff to undertake a North Perth Housing Acceleration Opportunity Scan. The plan is aimed to find practical opportunities to increase housing supply, which would be considered attainable and affordable locally. Huron County has launched a new housing story map tool aimed to help households explore affordable and rent-geared-to-income housing options across the county. The tool will provide information around affordable and RGI housing locations in the county and highlighting amenities and features available in each community. Jugging sports, it's the start of the NBA final with the first two games in San Antonio as the Spurs play host to the New York Knicks. Tip-off is set for 8:30. The Toronto Blue Jays will try to snap their losing streak staying in Atlanta for action against the Braves at 7:15. The New York Yankees continue to host the Cleveland Guardians. And the Walton Brewers look to keep rolling, who head over to Mitchell for action against the Mets starting at 8:30. Mitchell is 1-0 to start their season, while Walton sits at 2-1.
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Homes is helping us get back into Perth County's hottest country, and it looks like Listerine might be coming out with something new. More details on the way, but right now, it's Thelma and James.

0: 100.01 FM. And if you're at a Thai restaurant, you may keep a close eye on the number of peppers on the menu to be cautious of the spice level. But now you can do the same thing with Listerine. Listerine is introducing a range of intensities, so you'll be able to avoid blasting your entire mouth every time you swish. 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

0: with some Clint Black on the Ranch Airwaves. And in case you missed it, earlier today, our friends Nick and Kelly joined Burge on the Ranch Airwaves to talk all about the upcoming Teddy Bear Picnic. This is an annual event, and it's so much fun each and every year. If you haven't yet, make sure to mark your calendars for this year's event. It's all going down on Saturday, June the 13th. And they would absolutely love to see you there, 11 till 2 at the Listowel Memorial Park. You can relive the conversation from this morning over on the Ranch Facebook page.
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10: Ranch weather. A few clouds this evening, low of 11. Mix of sun and cloud tomorrow morning, high of 30. UV index very high. Partly cloudy tomorrow evening, low of 16. Cloudy Friday, 30% chance of showers, high of 27. For your long-range weather forecast, visit theranch100.com.
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0: Alrighty, folks, it is that time of the day. We are diving in and taking a look at everything you have to celebrate on your wonderful Wednesday, June the 3rd. And today is National Egg Day. Make it extra special with everything egg-related. Who doesn't love eggs? It's Love Conquers All Day. 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World Bicycle Day. World Cider Day. If you're thirsty, don't mind if I do. Global Running Day. National Tailor's Day. Thank you for making our clothes fit so good. National Simp Day. Now, if you don't know what a simp is, well, it's someone that's absolutely obsessed with their significant other. And honestly, there's nothing wrong with that. And last but not least, if your name is Carl, today we celebrate you. But whatever you're celebrating, hopefully your Wednesday has been wonderful. We've got some more great tunes right around the corner.
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2: A 44-year-old's facing charges after a case of intimate partner violence. June 1st at around 8:30 p.m., police were responding to a report of an disturbance at an address in Elora, with the victim suffering minor injuries. 44-year-old's been charged with two counts of spousal assault, who will appear in Guelph Court at a later date. A group of Canadian authors are coming together in a virtual format, inviting the public to take part in a book festival running for a few weeks later this month. Canada Fiction Fest runs June 21st to July 4th, combining a book showcase and author gallery featuring 36 live author readings and discussion panels that everyone can attend at no cost, with registration for the panels and more being done from the Fiction Fest website. Wellington County's Mobile Hazardous Waste Depot for June is running out of Bellwood. Hazardous waste will be taken at the Bellwood Waste Facility in Center Wellington, running on Wednesdays, Fridays, and Saturdays from 8 a.m. to 4 p.m., the depot being open for everyone in Wellington County, aside from those in Guelph. Checking sports, it's the start of the NBA Final, with the first two games in San Antonio as the Spurs play host to the New York Knicks. Tip-off is set for 8:30. The Toronto Blue Jays will try to snap their losing streak, staying in Atlanta for action against the Braves at 7:15. And the New York Yankees continue to host the Cleveland Guardians. And the Walton Brewers look to keep rolling, who head over to Mitchell for action against the Mets starting at 8:30. Mitchell is 1-0 to start their season, while Walton sits at 2-1.
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7: Checking in on the financial markets over the noon hour, the TSX has dipped 81 points to 35,087. The S&P 500 dropped 34 points to 7575. The Dow Jones down 379 to 50,928. And the NASDAQ dropped 163 points to 26,927. Crude is up $1.60 to $95.36 a barrel. Gold is down $34 to $4,485 an ounce, and the loonie trading at 72 cents U.S. With your noon market watch, I'm Robin Brady.
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Old Dominion is kicking off your 5 o'clock drive home with Making a Good Time. And I feel like this has been rumored before, but this time, could it be true? Is Florida Georgia Line getting back together? We'll talk more about it after Aaron Goodman and Cody Johnson on the ranch.

0: This is your news from Nashville on 100.1 FM. And it looks like Brian Kelly and Tyler Hubbert have officially made amends and are teasing a Florida-Georgia Line reunion. They updated their social media accounts with a logo of, quote, LGLLFG. If you don't know what that stands for, look it up. I can't say it on air. But billboards have popped up in Nashville, and when fans text the listed number on it, they get a message that says, quote, turns out some things are just better together. Much more to come. FGLLFG. There's also rumors they might make a surprise appearance at CMA Fest on Friday. So I guess only time will tell, but things, or should I say odds, are looking good. This has been your news from Nashville on The Ranch.
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0: 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And as the week continues, so does the contesting. We have that great Blue Jays prize package to a giveaway to one lucky kid out there, thanks to our buddy Justin Sage at John Wilson Electric. 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
6: Ranch weather. A few clouds this evening, low of 11. Mix of sun and cloud tomorrow morning, high of 30. UV index very high. Partly cloudy tomorrow evening, low of 16. Cloudy Friday, 30% chance of showers, high of 27. For your long-range weather forecast, visit theranch100.com.
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0: 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Megan Patrick there with Country Music Made Me Do It. And my time with you today is coming to an end, but the country music continues. I'll see you guys again tomorrow at 2 p.m. Virgin Pal keeping it company in the a.m. Enjoy your evening. 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
1: 36-year-old dump truck driver has been charged following a three-vehicle crash. On June 1st at around 4:15 p.m., police responded to a three-vehicle crash at the intersection of Trafalgar Road and Wellington Road 124 in Erin between a dump truck, SUV, and four-door sedan, with one driver suffering minor injuries. 37-year-old Brampton's been charged with careless driving, failure to stop at a red light, and failure to accurately complete daily inspection reports. North Perth Mayor Todd Kaysenberg has issued a mayoral directive using strong mayor powers to direct staff to undertake a North Perth Housing Acceleration Opportunity Scan. The plan is aimed to find practical opportunities to increase housing supply, which would be considered attainable and affordable locally. Huron County has launched a new housing story map tool aimed to help households explore affordable and rent-geared-to-income housing options across the county. The tool will provide information around affordable and RGI housing locations in the county and highlighting amenities and features available in each community. Checking sports, it's the start of the NBA final with the first two games in San Antonio as the Spurs play host to the New York Knicks. Tip-off is set for 8:30. The Toronto Blue Jays will try to snap their losing streak staying in Atlanta for action against the Braves at 7:15. And the New York Yankees continue to host the Cleveland Guardians. And the Walton Brewers look to keep rolling, who head over to Mitchell for action against the Mets starting at 8:30. Mitchell is 1-0 to start their season, while Walton sits at 2-1.
0: Stay up to date with the news at theranch100.com and tune in tomorrow morning for the latest news with Nick Powell. 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
6: Ranch weather. A few clouds this evening, low of 11. Mix of sun and cloud tomorrow morning, high of 30. UV index very high. Partly cloudy tomorrow evening, low of 16. Cloudy Friday, 30% chance of showers, high of 27. For your long-range weather forecast, visit theranch100.com.
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0: Perth County's hottest country, 100.1 The Ranch, and good evening. Happy Wednesday. It's Nick Powell keeping you company here, kicking off into the evening here together. Just a few things here we'll spend some time talking about. Of course, reminding everybody throughout the morning show, many chances to qualify and be a winner here once again. The consistency of contests for the last several weeks here on The Ranch has been otherworldly. Pretty much always got about four contests on the go. So just want to remind you, as always, with the $25 Dairy Queen gift card, that is going to continue each and every week here up until the end of summer. So you've got your many chances to win that Dairy Queen gift card playing a round of Breakfast Scrambler. You know the drill. It's 10 seconds of a song played in reverse. Be the first caller through to correctly guess the song throughout the morning show, and you are going to qualify this week for that, with the draw coming up here on Friday. And of course, if you have qualified and just haven't won, you need not worry. Consistency is key here on The Ranch. If you keep qualifying, eventually you are bound to win. Now, if you do end up winning that Dairy Queen gift card, a reminder, you are now barred from winning another one for about a month. It's not going to stop you from getting in on other contests, just the one that you had just won. So you win that DQ gift card, just remember you got to wait about another month before you can get another one. But as long as you keep qualifying, consistency is key here on The Ranch.
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6: Hey, Mom.
7: Oh, hi, sweetheart. Just had Cross install my new AC.
6: Cross? That fast? They must have got you good.
7: Into what?
6: The real price. You know, $49 a month, then suddenly it's double.
7: Nope. $49 a month. Installed.
6: 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Okay, but after the extras?
7: That is after everything, Jake.
6: No upgrades? No we found something charges?
7: 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Just honest work. They even cleaned up after themselves.
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7: I know. That's why I didn't call your company.
6: Right.
7: Cross tells you the price, and that's the price. Transparent. Ethical.
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12: Ranch weather, a few clouds this evening, low of 11. Mix of sun and cloud tomorrow morning, high of 30, UV index very high. Partly cloudy tomorrow evening, low of 16. Cloudy Friday, 30% chance of showers, high of 27. For your long-range weather forecast, visit theranch100.com.
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0: Welcome back, Ranch Country, and just before we sign off here, all set up to go coming up this weekend. It is the official start of this year for the Minto Farmers Market taking place at the Palmerston Railway Heritage Museum. Each and every year, the Farmers Market's been posted up there going from 9 a.m. to 12 p.m. It is a great chance to support local and just have all the different ways of saving some money as well. That's the best part about Farmers Markets is typically it's a great way to save some bucks while also getting some local goods. So the grand opening, like we mentioned, coming up here on Saturday, but they also have some different other special events, including the Strawberry Social on June 20th. They've got Library Day on July 11th and Food Day Canada on August 1st. That's just to name a few. So you can stop by weekly and you have your chance to win a free Farmers Market gift basket, as well as enjoy things like coffee and lemonade by donation. They've also got weekly breakfast going to be on site, prepared by Maze Cafe at the Old Post in Harrison. Just a lot to look forward to, and it all begins this coming Saturday with the Minto Farmers Market returning in Palmerston. Take care, stay safe, and we'll catch up with you again here on Thursday.
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